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Wheat and hops make beer. 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And we, along with a little help from Nashville, make great country music. All we need now is you and yours. Here, enjoy another great country song.

0: Luke Combs back in the saddle. Another round coming up here for the Big My Kind of Saturday Night Stadium Tour. Luke Combs, big tours this year, and he's doing it right, only touring Saturday nights. So he's home with the boys and lovely Nicole as well. The boys, 3-2, and newborn Chet Wiley. But they are, I saw, on the tour bus with Dad. I saw they made it over to Knoxville. A family affair, low cash, Morgan, Dylan Scott next.
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9: Here's what's happening in your forecast from the National Weather Service on The Big Dog 92.1. This evening into the overnight, it will be partly cloudy with a low around 49 and a light and variable wind. This has been a look at your forecast from the National Weather Service on The Big Dog 92.1.
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0: Music on the way, low cash, Morgan Wallen. After Dylan Scott, it's a new truck.

pickup rolling down a dirt road with a cloud of dust blowing from behind and the music playing loud. That's what country sounds like. 92.1, The Big Dog.

The red, white, and blue flapping in the wind at a Friday night football game. That's what country sounds like. 92.1, The Big Dog.

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And we know that hootin' leads to hollering. Yeah! And you know? Yeah! A little hootin' and hollering never hurt anybody.

0: Rocky Mountain Low, Tallarice, Hudson Westbrook, and Kane Brown, ready to roll.
1: Isaiah 61 says, "For as the soil makes the sprout come up, and a garden causes seeds to grow, so the Sovereign Lord will make righteousness and praise spring up before all nations." 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

0: We're gonna take you to church. 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Back in the saddle again. Country music's gotcha covered.
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And Morgan Wallen, the big duet, I Can't Love You Anymore, is on the way. And Lee Bryce after Blake Shelton.

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0: Anymore? 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We're done? Okay. Ella Langley, Morgan Wallen, how good is that? I can't love you anymore, and I don't think I could love either one of those two people any more than I already do. 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
10: Here's what's happening in your forecast from the National Weather Service on The Big Dog 92.1. This evening into the overnight, it will be partly cloudy with a low around 49 and a light and variable wind. This has been a look at your forecast from the National Weather Service on The Big Dog 92.1.
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0: Woman. You got to be careful how you say that, though. 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Jesse. 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Woman. 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Not woman. Yeah, that gets you in trouble. It's The More You Know. Shaboozy, Jelly, Amen, John Party's next.
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0: Josh Ross, he's the pride of Canada. Can he skate? I think that, isn't that a rule? If you're from Canada, you got to know how to ice skate? I think so. Yeah, I think so. Well, you know, I'm originally from Wisconsin. People think that's in Canada sometimes. And I just go, okay. You're going to need a new map. Tucker Wetmore, Dylan Scott, Luke Combs next.
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12: Here's what's happening in your forecast from the National Weather Service on The Big Dog 92.1. This evening into the overnight, it will be partly cloudy with a low around 49 and a light and variable wind. This has been a look at your forecast from the National Weather Service on The Big Dog 92.1.
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0: Brian Country, and she knows it. New music there. It's Ella Reese here. Blake and Gwen, the package deal on the way, and Parmalee too with Cowgirl.
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0: Wheat and hops make beer. 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

Jason Aldean, new album out, Songs About Us. Chris Jansen, Florida Georgia Line, feeling holy after Lady Wilson. And Somewhere Over Laredo, we get a chance to check that documentary out on Netflix. Keeping country cool.

Now, we'd like to share our favorite recipe for a good time. 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Finally, mix well, serve, and enjoy daily.

0: Chris Jansen, me and beer here. Tyler Reese with Justin Moore, Tim McGraw, and a man who's out on a mission. The MyKind of Saturday Night Stadium Tour with Dierks Bentley, Ty Myers, Jake Worthington, Thelma, and James. The one, the only, the great Luke Combs is next with Sleepless in a Hotel Room.
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12: Here's what's happening in your forecast from the National Weather Service on The Big Dog 92.1. This evening into the overnight, it will be partly cloudy with a low around 49 and a light and variable wind. This has been a look at your forecast from the National Weather Service on The Big Dog 92.1.
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We're gonna take you to church. Slap guitars and words that rhyme. 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Back in the saddle again. Country music's got you covered.

0: Justin Lynch, Easy to Love, New Music Theater, Tyler Reese here. Ella Langley, We All Just Want to Be Her. And it's on the way, the album Dandelion. Be Her after Blake Shelton. The Honeybees next.
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0: Hey, Jackson Dean here, and my new song, Make a Liar, is out now. Y'all go check it out.
1: Wheat and hops make beer. Corn and charred oak barrels make bourbon. And we, along with a little help from Nashville, make great country music. All we need now is you and yours. Here, enjoy another great country song.
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Jordan Davis, Trillis Struck Around, Tyler East with Jason Aldean, New Music Don't Tell On Me, part of the new album Songs About Us. Sam Hunt as well. It's Kenny Chesney, Little Reality.

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And we know that hootin' leads to hollerin'. Yeah! And you know, yeah! 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

0: Jason Aldean, don't tell on me. 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
8: Looks like sunshine is coming our way for the weekend. This is your forecast from the National Weather Service on the Big Dog 92.1. Overnight, it will be partly cloudy with a low around 49. For your Saturday, mostly sunny with a high near 79. This has been a look at your forecast from the National Weather Service on the Big Dog 92.1.
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The red, white, and blue flapping in the wind at a Friday night football game. That's what country sounds like. 92.1, The Big Dog.

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0: Just for the record, we're not country-ish. 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Yeah! Playing one great song after another.
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0: 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But these songs do not. 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

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Corn and charred oak barrels make bourbon. And we, along with a little help from Nashville, make great country music. All we need now is you and yours. Here, enjoy another great country song.

Looks like Bailey Zimmerman is doing some work on his Lambo. 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But he's been posting it to social saying he's getting nervous just looking at it.

0: Cody Johnson, The Fall. Hello there. It's me, Shannon, Shannon Black 995 on socials. I'm back taking you into your Thursday on our Mother's Day weekend. Bet Cody Johnson has something special planned for his wife. Now three babies at home.
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8: Looks like sunshine is coming our way for the weekend. This is your forecast from the National Weather Service on The Big Dog 92.1. Overnight, it will be partly cloudy with a low around 49. For your Saturday, mostly sunny with a high near 79. This has been a look at your forecast from the National Weather Service on The Big Dog 92.1.
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0: We're gonna take you to church. Clap, guitar, and words that rhyme. 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Why does he call you dog? 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Back in the saddle again. Country music's gotcha covered.
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0: Combs just received an honorary degree at Appalachian State University. He attended in the late 2000s before leaving 21 hours short of his degree to pursue a country music career, and we are thrilled for that.
1: Hey, this is Ashley McBride, and this is my new song, What If We Don't?

0: Hey, this is Ashley McBride, and that was my new song, What If We Don't?
1: Woo, woo, woo, woo. We know that country music leads to hootin'. Woo! And we know that hootin' leads to hollerin'. Yeah! And you know, a little hootin' and hollerin' never hurt anybody.
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A pickup rolling down a dirt road with a cloud of dust blowing from behind and the music playing loud. That's what country sounds like. 92.1, The Big Dog.

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He says they are his best friends and he wouldn't have had it any other way. Billy Currington,

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0: Zach Top, South of Sanity. 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
7: Looks like sunshine is coming our way for the weekend. This is your forecast from the National Weather Service on The Big Dog 92.1. Overnight, it will be partly cloudy with a low around 49. For your Saturday, mostly sunny with a high near 79. This has been a look at your forecast from the National Weather Service on The Big Dog 92.1.

A John Deere sitting on a hillside with a small bird perched on a stack. That's what country sounds like. 92.1, The Big Dog.

Luke Combs, Sleepless in a Hotel Room. 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Three youngins. Mother's Day is going to be special for them this year.

A John Deere sitting on a hillside with a small bird perched on a stack. That's what country sounds like. 92.1, The Big Dog.

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WMNC-FM, Morgan's and Hickory. 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

Brett Young here tonight. Here tonight, middle of the night, morning, whatever you want to call it. It's me, Shannon Black, on our Saturday, May 9th. And happy birthday to this guy, Shaboozy, turning 31.

I am so glad Parker McCollum didn't give it all up in what? I think he said 2022. He just thought he'd cash it all in and forget about this thing. No way, Parker. It's burn it down now.

0: Ella Langley, be her. She says the public is very interested in who she's dating. She's like, I can't open up a magazine these days without seeing my name being linked to some guy or another. And I look at some of these guys they're linking me to, thinking I'm hooking up with, and I'm like, what? They think I could get him? If I could get a man like that, I'd be telling everybody about it.
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6: Looks like sunshine is coming our way for the weekend. This is your forecast from the National Weather Service on the Big Dog 92.1. Overnight, it will be partly cloudy with a low around 49. For your Saturday, mostly sunny with a high near 79. This has been a look at your forecast from the National Weather Service on the Big Dog 92.1.

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1: Hey y'all, it's Zach John King, and this is my new song, Get to Drinking. The story behind Get to Drinking is about a relationship that I had in the past that after a few Jack and Cokes, I started to paint it with rose-colored glasses, started to act like it wasn't my fault for letting things get so bad. I think everybody feels that way at some point in a relationship. It's a song that covers a sad topic with really upbeat and fun music.

0: Hey y'all, Zach John King, and that was my new song, Get to Drink.
1: Wheat and hops make beer, corn and charred oak barrels make bourbon, and we, along with a little help from Nashville, make great country music. 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

By the Green, Change My Mind. Hello there. Good morning. How are you? It's Saturday. It's me, Shannon. Day before Mother's Day and a day before another Marshalls episode airs with Riley Green.

Well, hello there and good morning. How are you? It's me, Shannon, Shannon Black 995 on socials. Day before Mother's Day. I keep mentioning that because I don't want you to forget your mama if you still have her. Remember, one of the most precious things you can do is call her. Talk to her. Don't just text.

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0: And now, we'd like to share our favorite recipe for a good time. First, add a little of this. I'm how you can make a heart of gold from this heart of stone. Then, sprinkle in a bit of this. And then, add a whole bunch of these ones. Finally, mix well, serve, and enjoy daily.
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Lady A needs you now. Hello there and good morning. Welcome to Saturday. I hope it's a good one for you. Dylan Scott, what he'll never have.

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Yeah! Playing one great song after another.

Okay, this is pretty funny. A passenger for Delta was at the airport and apparently went behind an empty gate counter and started paging staff himself so he could get some help at the gate counter. No word if anybody ever showed up or not.

0: in the fall. Cody Johnson gonna have a special Mother's Day tomorrow. Three kiddos at home now. The first baby boy, just a couple months old. Happy Mother's Day to all you mamas.
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6: Looks like sunshine is coming our way for the weekend. This is your forecast from the National Weather Service on The Big Dog 92.1. Overnight, it will be partly cloudy with a low around 49. For your Saturday, mostly sunny with a high near 79. This has been a look at your forecast from the National Weather Service on The Big Dog 92.1.
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A pickup rolling down a dirt road with a cloud of dust blowing from behind and the music playing loud. That's what country sounds like. 92.1, The Big Dog.

0: Luke Bryan, Crash My Party. That's it for me. I gotta go. I hope you have a great Saturday. If I don't talk to you tomorrow, have a great Mother's Day if you're a mama. 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
1: A John Deere sitting on a hillside with a small bird perched on the stack. 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

0: 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It's not just home on the range anymore. 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

Hey there, I'm Kent Stevens. Thank you so much for letting me hang out with you. How about I get you on this Saturday morning, Ella Langley and Morgan Wallen together. Their collaboration, I Can't Love You Anymore. 7 minutes. Here's Bailey Zimmerman.

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0: guys, Ella Langley and Morgan Wallen together. I can't love you anymore. Well, I think the world has pretty much gone crazy. Did you see the pictures and videos from the Met Gala in New York City? First of all, it was $100,000 a ticket to get in. And they were there, actually, some of them, protesting the 1%. Irony? I guess they're oblivious to the real world. However, the costumes were crazy. The outfits. I mean, Bad Bunny came dressed as an old man, gray hair, mask, cane. Somebody came as a statue. And then there was Serena Williams, the tennis star. 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
0: Got Dan and Shay coming up with their song Say So. Very important song. I I'll let you hear what the guys have to say about it after I play it in 6 minutes. Here's Lady A.

0: Say So, fresh from Dan and Shay, a song a lot of folks are talking about.
1: We've been lucky enough to see a few people listen to this song for the first time, and man, I feel like the impact is just so tangible. You know, it's a moving song, it's a moving lyric, and it came from a personal space from us, and to know that it's connecting with other people, it's a small sample size so far, just friends, family, and members of our team, but just watching people listen to this song, which sounds weird to say into a microphone, it really is impactful. You know that this song is resonating, and everyone can connect their own personal story or journey to it.
0: Say So is the name of it. It's Dan and Shay. I'm Kent Stevens on your Saturday morning.
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8: For Big Dog 92.1, here is checking your forecast from the National Weather Service on your Saturday. Partly sunny skies today. High temperature near 79 degrees. Low overnight of 52. Looking ahead to Sunday, sunshine with a high near 82. That's a look at your forecast from the National Weather Service.
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A John Deere sitting on a hillside with a small bird perched on the stack. That's what country sounds like. 92.1, The Big Dog.

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All we need now is you and yours. Here, enjoy another great country song.

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Big Dog Country.

A pickup rolling down a dirt road with a cloud of dust blowing from behind and the music playing loud. That's what country sounds like. 92.1, The Big Dog.

0: You look moving. Josh Ross, that is Hate How You Look. Well, don't go into the water, especially if it's warm. Lakes, ponds, rivers. 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
0: Ella Langley's great new and Be Hers coming up in six, and here's TR.

0: That's Ella Langley. It's called Be Her. Going on a cruise this summer? Petri dish. Now, I love cruises, but there's a lot of illness that seems to proliferate on cruise ships. The Hantavirus has hit a cruise ship out of Argentina to the... It's off the coast of Spain now. What is that? Well, it's up to 40% fatal. Certain strains, anyway, including the one detected on this cruise ship, the Andes version of it. It's rodent-borne, so they assume there are rats on that ship, probably on all of them, who knows. But five people, at least, have died on that cruise ship. Wow, can you imagine being on that ship? Any ship where people...
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8: For Big Dog 92.1, here is checking your forecast from the National Weather Service on your Saturday. Partly sunny skies today, high temperature near 79 degrees, low overnight at 52. Looking ahead to Sunday, sunshine with a high near 82. That's a look at your forecast from the National Weather Service.
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0: We'll help you follow the country music golden rule. Live your life somewhere between straight lines. Straight lines. And good times.
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0: Young. It's called You. And Tucker Wetmore, he's on the way with Brunette. So, is there life out there? Well, if you look at the number of stars in each galaxy and the number of galaxies in the universe and the possibility of multiple universes, certainly there is. There has to be. The odds say that it couldn't be any other way. But what about in our solar system? Well, it's long been thought that one of Jupiter's moons could be hospitable for life of some sort. And now the Curiosity rover, which has been traversing the surface of Mars since 2012, has found chemicals that allow DNA to form. And DNA, of course, is building blocks of life. So they've been studying an area that was thought to once have lots of water. And they're finding everything right there that would have been needed for life to take form, to take hold of some sort. So, yeah, there's life out there. There's life in our solar system besides us, I bet.
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4: 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Good Damn is a song I wrote with my good friends Brock Berry Hill, Taylor Phillips, and a fellow you might know by the name of Hardy. And it's a song about shooting your shot. Long story short, hope y'all dig it.

0: What's up, y'all? It's Brantley Gilbert, and you just heard my new song, Good Damn. 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

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After all the bars are closed. Please listen responsibly.

0: Jansen with Me and a Beer. They called him the Mouth of the South. He was a titan in the broadcast world. Ted Turner, philanthropist and media mogul. He just passed away this week. He sold his dad's, I guess it was a billboard company after his dad passed away, and he used the money to buy a dying TV station in Atlanta that he turned around, put on cable, and made it into WTBS, Superstation TBS. Then he put on the air CNN, Cable News Network, and Headline News, and a number of other networks under Turner Broadcasting. He built an empire. He was married to Jane Fonda at one point, his third wife, back in the 90s. He was 87, died peacefully, surrounded by his family this week.
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0: Oh, get ready for that new one from Kane Brown, which to me sounds a little retro, like maybe 80s.

0: That is Woman. It is Kane Brown on your Saturday morning with Kent Stevens. So life after death. I guess different people have different views of what it actually is, but many of us believe in life after death. Great article in the Daily Mail this week. It's about a NASA scientist who has actually died three times and saw the same thing every time. She's a NASA scientist. Three different times in her life she's died. The first, she's from Colombia, South America. The first was when she fell into icy water and died. And then the same experience two more times. She says she entered a state of complete calm with no fear, no sense of time, and then the feeling of separating from her body and being able to look down on it. I've heard that from other people, too. If you want to read it, it's fascinating. She's no kook. NASA scientist. Her name is Ingrid Hunkala. And that is in the Daily Mail this week, if you want to look it up this weekend. The Daily Mail. 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
11: 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Partly sunny skies today, high temperature near 79 degrees, low overnight at 52. Looking ahead to Sunday, sunshine with a high near 82. That's a look at your forecast from the National Weather Service.
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We know that country music leads to hootin'. 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And we know that hootin' leads to hollerin'. Yeah! 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

0: Shaboozy and Jelly Roll together. That is called Amen. I'm Kent Stevens. So the International Space Station will be decommissioned in the coming years. It's pretty old, actually. But it is still visible from Earth if you just look at the sky and know where to look and when. This thing circles the Earth 16 times a day. And there's an app now you can download for your smartphone, both Android and Apple. It's at both stores. And it's free. It's called Spot the Station. So if you're kind of like me and your interest in space has been kicked into gear by Artemis 2, check out that app and it'll help you spot it with the naked eye as it moves over through the sky. Say the best times, the hours before and after sunrise and sunset. And this app is free. It's called Spot the Station. Hey, if you look at it with binoculars, they say, you can see real detail, including the solar arrays.
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0: Aldean. I'm Kent Stevens on your Saturday morning. I guess the viral video I've seen most is of the United jet landing at Newark International and clipping the street light and then the top of a bread truck. I found some new CCTV video that's a whole different angle of it. And then, of course, there's the video from inside that bread truck where the guy's just kind of bopping down the turnpike. And then all of a sudden, all heck breaks loose when the landing gear of that United jet hit the top of his truck. Thankfully, he was only slightly injured. Nobody else on the ground hurt. Everybody on the aircraft was fine. It's really pretty miraculous. What a sight. All caught on video from multiple angles. 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
0: Let's crank up some Jelly Rolls.

0: That's Cody Johnson with The Fall. Well, this new CEO of Ford Motor Company is hoping to get some falling prices out there. 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

A John Deere sitting on a hillside with a small bird perched on the stack. 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

0: got sand in my boots, Morgan Wallen. You're sleepless in a hotel room, Luke Combs, in just a second. Man, I hope you have an awesome weekend. I'm Kent Stevens. God bless you. Let's do all the good we can in all the ways we can. I'll see you soon.
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1: I'm gonna drink. 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
0: Then what are you gonna do after all the bars are closed?
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If she doesn't say us, well then, time for a new phone.

0: That's new. George Burge teaming up with Luke Bryan. Hope everybody's having a great Saturday. Rick Taylor with you here with all your favorite country. Hang on, we're going to do some Rascal Flatts. Take you back to the Cars movie soundtrack with one of those boys' biggest ones, Life is a Highway, coming up.
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0: Brand new artist Alexandra Kay on the way with her debut song, Straight for the Heart. Right now, though, Rascal Flatts, here's Life is a Highway.

0: Well, do you see where Dolly shared a video update on her Instagram saying that she's had to scrap her September rescheduled shows in Las Vegas? Says she's doing well, but she's got some side effects from some of the treatments and medications, and that's keeping her from performing at her highest level. Dolly adds that everything she has is treatable, she assures us, but compares herself to a classic car that kind of needs a lot of work.
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6: For Big Dog 92.1, here is a check in your forecast from the National Weather Service on your Saturday. Partly sunny skies today, high temperature near 79 degrees, low overnight at 52. Looking ahead to Sunday, sunshine with a high near 82. That's a look at your forecast from the National Weather Service.
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0: I don't know why she wants to be anybody but herself. I tell you what, she is all I think anybody could handle. Love her. Man, she's got it going on, don't she? One of the hottest rising stars in country music in a long time. Be Her. That's Ella Langley. That's her very latest one. Rick Taylor here on the radio with you this weekend. It is Mother's Day weekend. Don't forget about dear old mom tomorrow. If you're blessed enough to still have your mom in your life and, you know, with us here on earth, I think I'm going on my 18th without my mom, and it just never gets easier. But I guess sometimes it does. It's just days like Mother's Day reminds us, you know, oof. Sure miss mom. So whatever you got going on, make sure you make time for mom tomorrow on Mother's Day.
1: 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We take you there now.
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We know that country music leads to hootin'. Woo! And we know that hootin' leads to hollerin'. Yeah! And you know? Yeah! A little hootin' and hollerin' never hurt anybody. 92.1, The Big Dog.

Well, we've always heard opposites attract, but they don't make for the happiest partnerships when it comes to long-lasting commitment. Couples with similar personalities do best, and according to this new survey, tend to stay together longer.

0: Wish you well. There's new artist Vincent Mason. Man, that's good. Hope everybody's having a great Saturday. It's Rick Taylor with you here with all your favorite country. We're going to keep it coming at you, too. Hang on for some Darius Rucker. Got Cole Wetzel and that High Road by request coming up next.
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1: Well, not every mother out there is a mother of a child. There are some moms of dogs. Yeah, we're celebrating that today. I'll tell you about it coming up in a few songs. Hang on.

0: There's Brunette. That's the latest one from Tucker Wetmore with Rick Taylor here on this Mother's Day weekend. And, well, by now you know tomorrow is Mother's Day. At least you better if you got a mom still with us. Well, I know we don't want you to get in the doghouse at the mom's house. But today we're celebrating something a little bit special. It's moms maybe that don't have kids or the kids are gone and, you know, they got dogs at home instead. That's what replaced after the kids, you know, moved out of the house. Well, we're celebrating by making sure that those moms get some extra cuddles. Hey, bake up some yummy homemade puppy treats today. Plan for maybe a double pampering, a pedicure for you and paws for the puppers. And then take an extra special selfie with your fur baby to mark the occasion. Today is Dog Mom's Day. Celebrate by hashtagging everything today. Hashtag Dog Mom's Day. Hang on, we got some good stuff coming up for you here this weekend. Kenny Chesney, Blake Shelton, and more on the Big Dog 92.1. It's Mother's Day weekend.
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0: Well, apparently there are some drugs that we take on an everyday basis, some of us, that we shouldn't be taking around the same time that we have coffee. It doesn't say to completely cut coffee out, but it said maybe we should adjust how soon we drink our coffee after we take our medications. And those include antidepressants, thyroid medication, osteoporosis medication, also cold and allergy medications. That's very common, especially this time of year. Asthma medication, blood thinners. They all made the list of things that we probably shouldn't take around the same time we have coffee. Anyway, something to think about, something to research in case you love coffee and you're taking any of those medications.
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And if so, what do you pray for? Is it the right things or the wrong things? Yeah, there is a difference. I'll tell you what I found out about that coming up in a few songs.

And now, we'd like to share our favorite recipe for a good time. First, add a little of this. Then, sprinkle in a bit of this. And then, add a whole bunch of these ones. Finally, mix well, serve, and enjoy daily.

0: don't know if this is the real meaning of connecting with God or not, but I just saw this in Mother Jones. They did a survey, and people in it admit to praying for some pretty ungodly things, like getting someone fired from their job, getting someone else's relationship to come to an end, and even hoping bad things on someone in their life. 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

0: It's the Big Dog, 92.1. You like that? Country, and she knows it. That's Luke Bryan. Hope everybody's having a great Saturday. Rick Taylor with you here on this Mother's Day weekend. Well, do you see where Dolly shared a video update on her Instagram saying that she's had to scrap her September rescheduled shows in Las Vegas? Says she's doing well, but she's got some side effects from some of the treatments and medications, and that's keeping her from performing at her highest level. Dolly adds that everything she has is treatable, she assures us, but compares herself to a classic car that kind of needs a lot of work. Despite it looking good on the outside, the innards has some issues.
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8: For Big Dog 92.1, here is checking your forecast for your Saturday afternoon. Partly sunny skies, high temperature near 79 degrees, a low overnight of 52. Looking ahead to Sunday, sunshine expected with a high temperature near 82. That's a look at your forecast from the National Weather Service.
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0: We're gonna take you to church. Slap guitars and words that rhyme. And on the hands of time. We'll preach from the book of Matthew. Why does he call you dog? And we'll testify from the book of Luke. Back in the saddle again. Country music's got you covered.
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Rick Taylor here with you this weekend, a Mother's Day weekend. Some new music just got released from your favorite artist. I'll tell you one that Kenny Chesney just put out, man. And some others, too. That's coming up in a few songs. Keep it right here. There was

0: If you like adding to your music collection, sometimes it's hard to keep up with what's out there, what's new, what just got released if you don't hear it on the radio. Well, Kenny Chesney is offering up his first new single in 2 years. It's called Carry On. It's going to be on his next album, too. Hopefully, we'll be on that soon, and you'll be able to hear it. Ashley McBride's fifth studio album, Wild, just got released yesterday. She co-wrote 6 of the 11 tracks on the project. Amy Grant's first new album in more than a dozen years, The Me That Remains. The project includes a duet with husband Vince Gill, along with a collab with daughters Karina Gill and Sarah Cannon. That's going to be good, too. That's new music just getting released. 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
0: Well, this weekend, it's all about moms. Mother's Day weekend is upon us. No matter what you got going on this weekend, make sure you take time to reach out to dear old mom.

0: Combs is on the Big Dog 92.1. That's number one on the Billboard Country Airplay charts. He's also got another one, Days Like These, in the top three right now. Shania Twain's got a foundation. It's called the Shania Twain Foundation, specifically focusing on the area of food insecurity for folks in the U.S. Well, there's a rose named after Shania Twain. It's available through aprilandashley.com. Retails for just $55. It's a plant with pink and yellow blooms. It'll help raise money for the Shania Twain Foundation. Not that Mom will get it by tomorrow because we're a little late on that, but I mentioned it last week, so I thought I'd throw it out there again. It's an opportunity for you to get Mom something and help the Shania Twain Foundation and those focusing on areas of insecurity within that realm. So it's a good thing. 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
9: For Big Dog 92.1, here is checking your forecast for your Saturday afternoon. Partly sunny skies, high temperature near 79 degrees, a low overnight of 52. Looking ahead to Sunday, sunshine expected with a high temperature near 82. That's a look at your forecast from the National Weather Service.
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0: 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Live your life somewhere between straight lines. 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And good times.
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0: It's hard to forget. That's good, huh? Sam Hunt. Rick Taylor here with you on this Mother's Day weekend. Well, it's a pretty stiff competition going on at the box office this weekend for Mother's Day. Yeah, Mortal Kombat 2 and The Devil Wears Prada 2 are neck and neck for the top spot at the domestic box office here in the U.S. Mortal Kombat 2, though, leading yesterday with an opening day gross of $17 million. That's a lot of money these days. The sequel is expected to have a domestic opening in the $40 million range, while Prada 2 is close behind with a stellar domestic total of, get this, $111 million and over $300 million globally. They knew what they were doing when they came out with The Devil Wears Prada 2. Yeah, the battle for the top spot is going to depend on Mother's Day traffic, though, with Prada 2 having a little bit of an advantage as it aims to become the biggest female-driven film since Barbie. And that was in 2023, y'all.
1: Astonishing news out of Shelby. We take you there now.
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0: So, just for the record, we're not country-ish. We're country all the way. Yeah! Playing one great song after another.
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At least you better. If you got a mom still with us, well, I know. We don't want you to get in the doghouse at the mom's house. But today we're celebrating something a little bit special. 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
0: Mother's Day weekend. It's all about Mom this weekend. Pick me up. Here's Mom, Gabby Barrett. It's been-

0: I'm not real sure, Morgan. Sure, it is so much stuff I can't even keep track. But don't we? It's Morgan Wallen, his latest one here on the Big Dog 92.1. Hope everybody's having a great Saturday. It's Rick Tatum with you here on this Mother's Day weekend. Well, do you see where Dolly shared a video update on her Instagram saying that she's had to scrap her September rescheduled shows in Las Vegas? Says she's doing well, but she's got some side effects from some of the treatments and medications, and that's keeping her from performing at her highest level. Dolly adds that everything she has is treatable, she assures us, but compares herself to a classic car that kind of needs a lot of work. Despite it looking good on the outside, the innards has some issues. But she says she's going to be back to normal before long, and I have no doubt. So keep your prayers and thoughts going out to Dolly Parton while she gets through whatever she's going through so we can get her back out there and performing for us.
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8: For Big Dog 92.1, here is checking your forecast for your Saturday afternoon. Partly sunny skies, high temperature near 79 degrees, a low overnight of 52. Looking ahead to Sunday, sunshine expected with a high temperature near 82. That's a look at your forecast from the National Weather Service.
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1: We know that country music leads to hootin'. Woo! And we know that hootin' leads to hollerin'. Yeah! And you know, yeah! A little hootin' and hollerin' never hurt anybody.
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0: for you.
1: So just for the record, we're not country-ish. We're country all the way. Yeah! Playing one great song after another.

0: There's Brunette. You like that? That's Tucker Wetmore's latest follow-up for his number one hit, 3-2-1. I love it. Hey, we appreciate you making us a part of your Mother's Day weekend, everybody. We're going to keep this hot country coming at you. Hang on for some Luke Combs, Sam Hunt, and more. We're just getting started.
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That is Tyler Hubbard with 5'9" as we roll into your Saturday with some good news and some more good news. First, we made it to the weekend. Secondly, we've got a trio of new movies at the theaters.

A John Deere sitting on a hillside with a small bird perched on the stack. That's what country sounds like.

0: I Can't Love You Anymore. That is the latest from Ella Langley and Morgan Wallen. And it could be a three-way battle at the top of the box office this weekend. When the dust settles, though, Mortal Kombat 2 is expected to come out on top, but do not count out the top two movies from the last two weekends. We're talking about The Devil Wears Prada 2 and Michael. Two other new movies this weekend, including a animal-led crime film, The Sheep Detectives, and a concert movie, Billie Eilish, Hit Me Hard and Soft. The tour. That's what's going on at the theaters this weekend. 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
0: Here's a guy you can catch on the road with Riley Green and the Cowboy As It Gets tour this summer. It's Justin Moore.

0: 101.1, and that is Riley Green with Change My Mind. Hey, we've got Mother's Day happening tomorrow, but I know a lot of moms that do love their NASCAR, so we're ready to go bowling at the Glen. It's the Watkins Glen International. Big race happening tomorrow and qualifying underway this afternoon.
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10: For Big Dog 92.1, here is checking your forecast for your Saturday afternoon. Partly sunny skies, high temperature near 79 degrees, a low overnight of 52. Looking ahead to Sunday, sunshine expected with a high temperature near 82. That's a look at your forecast from the National Weather Service.
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0: Die From a Broken Heart, that is Maddie and Tay, and they officially closed their 15-year chapter with a final show that happened just last month in Texas. Now, they are parting ways musically for the time being. They have emphasized that the split is not a permanent breakup, and it remains open-ended. Tay, well, she is stepping back to focus on her family, while Maddie is preparing for a solo career.
1: Astonishing news out of Shelby. We take you there now.
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0: And that is Cody Johnson with The Fall. Walking into the ACMs with four total nominations in just 8 days, including his third consecutive nomination for Entertainer of the Year. Somebody else walking in with a lot of nominations, Ella Langley. Something tells me she could walk away with a lot of wins. One thing she's winning at, breaking records. Back on the charts again, I'll tell you all about it. Stick around.
1: Worked all week, cleaned up, clean cut, and clean shaved. I got the cover off the 68.

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Yeah! Playing one great song after another.

We know that country music leads to hootin'. 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And we know that hootin' leads to hollerin'. Yeah! 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Yeah! 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
1: Yep, that is Josh Ross with Hate How You Look. Ella Langley, too, was in Texas before that, a song that just will not quit. It took a week off from that number one spot on the all-genre Billboard Hot 100, but it has returned to number one, marking the song's eighth week at number one. Not only that, Ella's got two other songs in the top 10, Be Her at number 5, and her new one with Morgan Wallen, I Can't Love You Anymore, is sitting at number 10. And this makes Ella the first singer best known as a country artist to have her first three top 10 hits in the chart at the same time. Not even Taylor Swift can say that. The Capital One Venture X card. 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
1: Got your weekend cruise underway. Hi there, I'm Tony Cruz. Thank you very much for letting me spend a little bit of time with you today. But let's not forget what tomorrow is. You know it's Mother's Day, right? And hopefully you've already secured those reservations if you're taking Mom out. I hope so. Checking out some Joe Nichols now.

0: Ding Dong 92.1. That is Harding with Eric Church, Morgan Wallen, and Tim McGraw. That is called MacArthur. You know, I think fans were very sad to hear that Kelly Clarkson would be leaving the Kelly Clarkson Show after the seventh season. She'll be wrapping that up. But the good news is we're going to get to see her on the small screen because she is coming back to The Voice in the fall. Season 30 of The Voice, Kelly Clarkson will be one of the coaches alongside Adam Levine. They'll be duking it out once again. The question is, will they have three coaches or four? Well, we're just going to have to wait and see who else lands on The Voice this fall.
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9: For Big Dog 92.1, here is checking your forecast for your Saturday afternoon. Partly sunny skies, high temperature near 79 degrees, a low overnight of 52. Looking ahead to Sunday, sunshine expected with a high temperature near 82. That's a look at your forecast from the National Weather Service.
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And now, we'd like to share our favorite recipe for a good time. First, add a little of this. Somehow you can make a heart of gold from this heart of stone. Then, sprinkle in a bit of this. And then, add a whole bunch of these ones. Finally, mix well, serve, and enjoy daily.

0: Sleepless in a Hotel Room, that is Luke Combs. And how about another first for Luke Combs, accomplishing something that no other artist has ever done, as that song is now sitting at number one on the media-based country airplay chart. It is his 26th career number one and his 22nd chart topper in a row. Here's what's impressive. It's the first time in the chart's 52-year history that an artist has been able to succeed himself with another solo song. Just another first for Luke Combs.
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0: Wheat and hops make beer, corn and charred oak barrels make bourbon. 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

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Amen. You know, tomorrow is Mother's Day, and there's so many reasons we celebrate Mom. I've got one of the big reasons coming up in just a minute.

0: 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And good times.
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0: Well, that is Chris Jansen. You know, there's a lot of reasons we are celebrating Mom tomorrow, but this is one of those big reasons because when researchers took a look at American moms that have kids between 5 and 12 years of age, they found that the average hours moms work per week, 98 hours. That is equivalent to 2.5 full-time jobs. The average mom gets going around 6:23 a.m. and doesn't stop working until about 8:31 p.m. daily. Don't forget mom tomorrow.
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8: I do believe this was the last song he released until yesterday. 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

0: Brian. And by the way, you'll see Luke, Lionel, and Terry as they stand by and watch the new winner of American Idol be crowned on Monday night. The big finale happening on Monday night. Season 24 wraps up. And then 3 nights later, well, Luke is on the road as he kicks off his 2026 farm tour with 3 dates in California.
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0: And that is the latest from Jordan Davison. Turn this truck around. We're just 8 days out from the ACM Awards. You know, Riley Green is walking into the ACMs with 4 nominations. But which one means the most to him? I'll share that information in just a minute. In the meantime, you know, if you're going through hell, just keep on going.
1: Well, you know those times when you feel like there's a sign there on your back. Says, I don't mind if you kick me. Seems like everybody has. Thank

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1: Slap guitars and words that rhyme. And on the hands of time.
0: They'll preach from the book of Matthew.
2: Why does he call you darling?
0: And we'll testify from the book of Luke.
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0: Country music's got you covered.

If there's any artist that loves summertime, you know it's Kenny Chesney, right? And believe it or not, one day before summer kicks off, he will roll out his Las Vegas residency once again at the Sphere, June 19th.

0: Big Dog 92.1, and that is Low Cash with Wrong Hearts. Well, if you've not tuned in to Survivor 50, you have really missed out. Lots of twists and turns, and this season has been phenomenal. And we are down to the final show before the two-hour finale. So in 2 weeks, really less than 2 weeks, we will be watching someone walk away with $2 million on the 50th season of Survivor.
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9: Here's what you can expect from your forecast this evening into the overnight from the National Weather Service on the Big Dog 92.1. It will be partly cloudy with a low around 53 and a calm wind. This has been a look at your forecast from the National Weather Service on the Big Dog 92.1.
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14: A John Deere sitting on a hillside with a small bird perched on a stack. 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

0: Bobby Green, and just a few weeks back, he made his acting debut on the new TV show Marshals. Last week, he got his first on-screen kiss, and I do believe he will be on tomorrow night's episode of Marshals.
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The red, white, and blue flapping in the wind at a Friday night football game. That's what country sounds like. 92.1, The Big Dog.

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The Big Dog.

Next thing you know, that is Jordan Davis. You know, it just might be one of the most anticipated shows of 2026. Mark your calendars because Dutton Ranch is on the way in just 6 days.

0: George Burns with Luke Bryan. That is called Ride, Ride, Ride. I'm riding into this new week very excited because finally the next Yellowstone spinoff will be here in just 6 days. Talking about Dutton Ranch, Beth and Rip fighting to survive on their 7,000-acre ranch. Yes, Carter from Yellowstone will be a part of the cast. And we've got some big names joining like Annette Bening and Ed Harris. And the trailer is phenomenal. If you've not checked it out, oh, you got to check it out. On Friday, two episodes drop, and then every Friday after that, one episode, nine total episodes in this season. 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

0: Big Dog 92.1, that is Shaboozy with Jelly Roll and Amen. Well, you know, if you're still out looking for something for mom, Mother's Day happens tomorrow. Let's talk about what not to get mom. 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A vacuum cleaner. 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And your mom does not want flavored popcorn. 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
8: Here's what you can expect from your forecast this evening into the overnight from the National Weather Service on the Big Dog 92.1. It will be partly cloudy with a low around 53 and a calm wind. This has been a look at your forecast from the National Weather Service on the Big Dog 92.1.
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0: Well, in case you didn't know, that is Brett Young. Hi there, I'm Tony Cruz. Thank you so very much for letting me hang out with you today. It's time for me to roll on out of here. Enjoy the rest of your evening and have yourself a great Sunday as well.
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0: Hey, this is Ashley McBride, and that was my new song, What If We Don't?
1: So, just for the record, we're not country-ish. We're country all the way. Yeah! Playing one great song after another.
2: 92.1, The Big Dog.